the smell was, I said none of your business. I done been in bullshit ass competitions. Rappers wanna take a spot of mine. Better keep doing your mama's dishes. Opportunities and opposition starting to look alike. Perform really good venues, book me twice. Catch me outside looking nice. Cologne was

check on your peoples. Too busy doing dumb shit, trying to flex on your peoples. I'm riding on a giraffe with the denim tears jacket with the curly hair looking like the old Mario Van Peebles. You smoke bland diesel while pull up in trucks wildin'. 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You must have spirit. All my souls united, the frontier was distant. American Airlines to an op crib to do more than visit. Click, clack, that's it, bitch.

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1: 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I hang with grave diggers, you come around this bitch, you don't see nothing but shovels. Pop me in the kitchen, bust a sweat, more white than Elvis Presley. I don't know what I know, but all I know is I don't talk to detectives. Pull up at 600, I bounce out trimming shit, that bitch gon' fuck me. 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Tap pint once, that's that, it ain't gon' be no discussion. Her boy fight gooder than a bitch, I wanna see box of buttons. 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Hundreds, hundreds, hundreds, hundreds, hundreds, hundreds, hundreds, hundreds. Parked a car at the corner store, left the engine running. She sucked my dick all night and I still ain't get her nothing. I walk in Danny's, drop your deal, they say Poppy bugging. 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

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Sorry, I've been ballin' on you. 100s, 100s, 100s, 100s, 100s, 100s, 100s, 100s, 100s, 100s, 100s, 100s, 100s, 100s, 100s, 100s, 100s, 100s, 100s, 100s, 100s, 100s, 100s, 100s, 100s, 100s, 100s, 100s, 100s, 100s, 100s, 100s, 100s, 100s, 100s, 100s, 100s, 100s, 100s, 100s, 100s, 100s, 100s, 100s, 100s, 100s, 100s, 100s, 100s, 100s, 100s, 100s, 100s, 100s, 100s, 100s, 100s, 100s, 100s, 100s, 100s, 100s, 100s, 100s, 100s, 100s, 100s, 100s, 100s, 100s, 100s, 100s, 100s, 100s, 100s, 100s, 100s, 100s, 100s, 100s, 100s, 100s, 100s, 100s, 100s, 100s, 100s, 100s, 100s, 100s, 100s, 100s, 100s, 100

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Yeah, but you got away, didn't you, babe? 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
1: Vous avez entendu un reportage d'intérêt régional réalisé dans le cadre de la coopération des radios associatives du nord de la France. 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

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Maybe try to imagine something really strange. Some animals maybe which are not even there, which we already extinct. Some insects.

Is this darkness in you too? Have you passed through this night?